till sunbeam find ya. 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

0: Hey Annika.
1: Yes, Eric.
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1: I like it when it burns a bit.

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Looking back, I could have been worse, but I could have been better too. It's true.

0: 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I'm here. All right, then. We with you. I can't preach on the first beginning, baby. Can't talk shit on the first beginning.
1: Talk shit like I'm your baby.
0: I got to get into it, baby, first.
1: Baby, you got to get into it from the first word. I mean, it's not abroad that you can sit there 2 hours and bullshit with her.
0: I make her hot and then get her. Make her hot and get her, baby.
2: No. You got to build on it. I won't say it.
0: Slap it good. Slap it behind.

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Don't ever heat the red herring, just get the thing that you wish. One man him set out to marry, his gal looked like a honey. That man him

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1: The first thing I have to tell you is this.
2: This CD was made from the original music. It is not a counterfeit. This is the real one.
0: That is so not fake, isn't it?
2: This one is true. This one is real.

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Brother Mars will let you by. Old Cupid will wink his eye.

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Hey, oh. Come on, man, close the door. 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

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Do you love me? Do you love me? Do you love me? Do you love me? Do you love me?